ouvir, ouça Única FM. 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

0: Única FM.
1: Gideon, why do some of us carry the name of Christ but not his character? He must be a doer of his word and not just a hearer. What do you say?

0: única, exclusivamente sua.
1: All we say to America is be true to what you said on paper. Somewhere I read that the greatness of America is the right to protest far right.
2: Everything that's wrong, they have made right. Everything that's right, they have made wrong. Who are these lawmaker guys trying to distort the laws of the Most High?